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The Grant Strands Rock Station, Rock 107. Chad Tyson, thanks for hanging out tonight. Tomorrow, we've got more money to hook up with this American 250 cash. Next shot at $2,500 in the USA 250K giveaway. Going down 8 a.m. tomorrow with the morning show. So keep it in your eyes.

Grand Strands Rock Station, Rock 107. Chad Tyson, I got some 311 on the way after the Scorpions for you guys. And, of course, they're hitting the road this year. Seems like everybody's soaring here in 2026. 311 heading out next month, starting July 11th with the Dirty Heads.

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It's not perfect. It's real. 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

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It's Stacy and tons of festivals every year. 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Ocean's Calling. This is Ocean City, Maryland. September, got Dave Matthews Band, Hootie and the Blowfish, 21 Pilots, Gwen Stefani, Mumford & Sons, Matchbox 20, Goo Goo Dolls, Third Eye Blind, All Time Low, 311, Shaggy. I love this.

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1: It's Stacy with you, and I'm not counting the cups of coffee I've had this morning. 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

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It's Stacy. And, you know, there's nothing divisive about us here. Unless it's whether a hot dog is a sandwich or not. Classic debate. Great for party talk.

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1: Well, Illinois may become the first state to say, take the smart glasses off behind the wheel. 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It's Battle. 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What do you think? 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
1: Hanging out with you Wednesday morning. 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
1: It's going to be an amazing day. Not only do I have money for you, a couple rounds of money, but I got a bonus win. I'm going to send somebody to Vegas. Oh, it's going to be a good one. Billy Idol, what do you think? Yeah, let's get into it.

Grand Strand's Rock Station, Rock 107. Coming up in four songs, we'll talk money in your pocket because I got a win right around the corner. I got Tom Sawyer, Rush, Linkin Park, Zeppelin, and more. Welcome to Wednesday. It's off to a good start.

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1: It's going to be an absolute doozy hour for you guys. Coming up in two songs, I need to let you know what's going on with Mike McCready. And later in the hour, a trip to Vegas to go see the Scorpions. 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

Rock 107, the Grand Strand's rock station. I've got great news about that guy, Billy Idol, obviously going into the Rock and Roll Hall of Fame, which I'm sure he'll perform with a slew of rock stars, but something else is happening in two songs. I'll get you caught up.

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Rock 107, the Grand Strand's rock station. It's Teresa. I love you. Good luck on that money this hour, all right? As long as you're plugging it in, you are playing to win, so good luck.

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1: 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Plus, you can have us everywhere you go. Hit the red mic, holler at me. It does everything at this point.

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1: The band Poison, they must have had a band meeting. They've settled who gets paid what. And next year, 2027, Poison going out on a big reunion tour. Looking forward to that. Poison's Every Rose Has Its Thorn.

The Grand Strand's rock station, Rock 107. I received a talkback request for some Black Sabbath from Janet. Thank you, Janet. That's a good call. We'll do that right after Weezer. Here's Say It Ain't So.

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A Pound of Feathers, that's the title of the new Black Crowes album, came out just a little bit earlier this year. If you haven't checked it out yet and you're a Black Crowes fan, you might want to. Here's Hard to Handle.

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1: Well, you got this work day behind you, which means you're more than halfway to the weekend. We'll rock your ride home. I've got Jimmy Eat World, Lynyrd Skynyrd coming up, Bon Jovi. Here's Livin' on a Prayer.

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Thank you for spending some of your evening listening to us. I've got Everclear next. Scorpions, here's Wind of Change.

0: Rock 107, the Grand Strands Rock Station. Summertime, some people go camping. I do enjoy camping, but camping's no fun when things happen. You know, bad storms, excessive heat, mosquitoes. Ugh. But this has to be the worst camping experience of all time. There's a guy in California, and he dropped his sunglasses down into the campsite vault toilet. And so he was trying to retrieve them when he fell in, got stuck, and had to call for help.
1: They advised that the subject had fallen into the chemical storage tank. Law enforcement, Camp Edison staff, fire personnel responded. We were able to safely get him out, decontaminate him.
0: You know, that's a smell that's going to linger. I mean, it's more than just washing them off. They had to spray them with chemicals. But then that smell. Yeah, that ruins a weekend right there. If you're camping this summer, I hope you have a much better camping experience than that guy.
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Rock 107. Chad Tyson rushes 50-something tour, finally in the Lodestar State this week at Texas. Dickies Arena, Fort Worth. They're getting show one of four there started tonight.

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0: Rock 107, the Grand Strands Rock Station. Chad Tyson, it is some Aerosmith back there. They paid tribute to the late record exec Clive Davis, who we lost on Monday this week. Statement from the band out on social media. He's the one who discovered Aerosmith back in the day. They were an unknown bar band. He came across them in 1972 and signed them to a deal with Columbia Records. And Aerosmith wrote, "He stood by us through our resurgence in the 80s when our future wasn't promised." And rocky times there, Aerosmith in the 80s a little bit. They also added, "He was a great man whose life's work became the melody of modern culture and whose memory will always be a blessing." Well said there. Clive Davis, we lost him Monday this week. More tunes on the way next tonight. I guess some Nirvana on tap. Van Halen too. Keep it.
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